0: Heat might not be, but the show nearly is. 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

0: 93.9, Phil Collins, a weekend of music to help you feel good. A mate of mine said to me this week, thank God we've got music to make us feel better. Yes, I thought, yes, spot on. And this weekend, the music here at Bay is thanks to the Melbourne Boat Show, October 15 to 18 at Docklands. Sinead O'Connor, song written by Prince, coming up next.
1: The grand final's done. 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

Hey, take my hand and come with me because you look so fine that I really want to make you mine. 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

0: 93.9 diesel might be through the roof at the pump at the moment, but the musician diesel is heading here for a number of shows coming up soon. Where's he playing? Yeah, it was right on the tip of my tongue. Shows at the Barwon Heads Hotel October 9 and in Lawn, which Diesel describes as a really beautiful spot. He's got that right. At the Lawn Theatre, November 20. Check out Diesel, who's on his way. Bay 93.9's 11 o'clock update coming up.
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2: Traffic.
3: Good morning. Just getting reports of a crash in Belmont heading north on Settlement Road just before the Barwon River. There are delays back to Breakwater Road. Otherwise, plenty of water on our roads around Geelong, including in Newtown on Shannon Avenue near the Hamilton Highway. Otherwise, if you're heading to Melbourne at Geelong Ring Road, moving well onto the Princess Freeway, past Werribee and onto the Westgate Freeway. We all want our kids to be safe, but many aren't. Enough to fill a stadium every year. Get your seats in the Stadium of Hope for a safer future for every child. Surge Stadium of Hope. That's the latest Bay 93.9 weekend traffic for Geelong and the Surf Coast.
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17: Hi, I'm Donna DeMayo. Heavy rain continues with residents and holidaymakers near Geelong's rivers encouraged to move to higher ground. The Barwon, Moorabool and Lee rivers are reportedly at risk of overflowing. Angus Hines from the Bureau of Meteorology says the rainfall is still coming with high falls over the last 48 hours.
18: So at Geelong, we're up to just shy of 40 millimetres in the rain gauge there, 39.4 if we're being exact. And looking in and around the area, rain gauge a little ways out to the west on Pollocksford Road, not too far away from Stonehaven, 48 millimetres down there.
17: A powerful earthquake has rumbled through Victoria in the early hours of the morning. The magnitude 4.8 quake was centred near Leongatha in Gippsland, but was strong enough to be felt in Geelong and the Surf Coast. Lily at Noble Foods in Leopold says locals have been dropping by, wanting to talk about being woken up by the quake around 2 a.m.
19: Yeah, some of our customers have been coming and asking if we felt the earthquake, saying that they felt it this morning.
17: Researchers highlighted that many Australians do not fully understand the impact of breast cancer. The study done as part of Breast Cancer Awareness Month, 9 Aussies die from the disease every day. Leopold resident and community ambassador Isla Foy says the disease impacts so many people.
20: My cancer was more aggressive, so I really do urge people to be talking about it and doing their self-examinations, learning more about your body and what is normal for you, and then asking to get checked, so get a scan done if you feel that something's not right.
17: Singer Casey Donovan and her partner Renee Sharples have announced they're having a baby, taking to Insta to share the news that the baby is due in February. Earlier this year, Donovan shared insights into the couple's IVF journey.
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17: 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Chloe Shear with 3 goals for Geelong. The win will see the Cats sit top of the ladder. And Manchester City is appealing the findings of an independent commission that found the club guilty of breaking the Premier League's financial rules.
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17: A rainy day ahead, a top of 15, partly cloudy, 16 tomorrow, no forecast rain right now, 13 degrees.
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0: Debate 93.9, Tom Petty, Free Fall and No Such Thing as a Free Lunch, right? Well, that's maybe not so. With Sip Happens, with Mill and Nick in the morning from Monday, your chance to win a lunch get-together for you and nine friends and wine. Nine. Dining at Mount Donita State. This sounds terrific, doesn't it? I caught up with some old friends this week, actually, and it did me wonders as I sat there with them enjoying their company. I thought, we just don't do this often enough. Sip Happens is the way to score a beaut-free Mount Donita State gorgeous lunch, wine, and good times with your friends, Mill and Nick. Sip Happens from Monday. Sure, it's been soggy, but there's always sunshine after the rain. I wanna see the is coming up next.
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93.9, Darryl Braithwaite. Rain at times for Geelong, a top of 15 today. And chance of a thunderstorm with heavy falls. We're particularly concerned for the areas along the surf coast like Wye River, which suffered the catastrophic flash flooding earlier in the year. The SES advice is for anyone camping close to creeks or rivers in the Otways to move to higher ground in the conditions. Tomorrow, partly cloudy with a top of 16. Olivia Rodrigo says love can make you sad and miserable. And that's what this one's all about. A stupid song on Bay 93.9.

103.9, Bryan Adams, who's back at Rod Laver Arena early March next year. And to help you feel good, we keep the music pumping here all weekend. Coming up next with Maroon 5 and... The music pumping here all weekend. Coming up next with Maroon 5 and...

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0: 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Bay's Midday Update is coming up next. Donna DeMayo, we'll check the traffic in a moment. And then Nick's here with a bunch of tunes through Saturday Arvo.
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3: We've got plenty of water on our roads around Geelong, including in Geelong West on the Hamilton Highway at Packington Street, on the Ballarine Highway at La Trobe Terrace. If you're travelling to Melbourne, Geelong Ring Road looking good onto the Princess Freeway, past Werribee and onto the Westgate Freeway. 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That's the latest Bay 93.9 weekend traffic for Geelong and the Surf Coast.
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17: Hi, I'm Donna DeMayo. Wet weather will linger for the rest of the day. Geelong's recorded around 40 mils of rain over the last 2 days. The Bureau of Meteorology's Angus Hines says it will persist.
18: Down around that Great Ocean Road, Otways area, over 100 millimetres at both Mount Sabine and Mount Cowley across that part of the state, to 98 millimetres at Ben Wearin. So they've picked up some really large totals, even in amongst an overall very wet few days.
17: Geelong locals have taken to social media to report feeling an early morning earthquake in Gippsland. The magnitude 4.8 quake struck at around 2 a.m. Emergency crews have been called in Newcastle in New South Wales after 9 NRL fans were injured when a car crashed into a crowd. The group was seeing off Knights players ahead of tomorrow's grand final against the Roosters. One person is reportedly critical. Geelong Design Week has officially launched with a range of activities and events across the week running until October 11. It's a celebration of creativity, innovation and design. The inaugural Victorian Regional Design Fair will be held at the Niall Banyel Event Centre. A Toyota Kluger recall now includes more than 46,000 vehicles. There are fears a safety defect in second row seats could cause injury or death in high-speed incidents. There was an earlier recall in March. And a community jam session for anyone from across the region is being held next week at the new venue church in Ryrie Street. The event, called Imaginary Millions, has landed in Geelong after being held around the world. There are no auditions or set list. Singers, musos, poets and so on are invited to get on stage and perform next Friday from 6 p.m.
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17: Forward Chloe Shear has powered Geelong to the top of the AFLW ladder with a 34-point win over Richmond at Princes Park last night. It's the Cats' seventh straight victory. The final score 7-12-54 to 3-2-20. And Magpie Nick Dacos has won the Copeland Trophy, Collingwood's Best and Fairest Award, at a ceremony last night.
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17: A rainy day, a top of 15, partly cloudy 16 tomorrow, no forecast rain. Right now, it's 13 degrees.
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0: It's Alice DJ on Bay 93.9. Playing music to have you feeling good all weekend. The Melbourne Boat Show, October 15th to 18th at the Docklands. Good morning. Oh, no, let's not say good morning. It's just gone after 12. Come on, Nick. How about a bit of good afternoon, Nick, with you until 6? We're going to have plenty of fun. There's plenty happening around the region today. A bit of a stinker of the weather, stinking it up, but that's okay. That's okay. You might be just sitting indoors for the day. It's a good day for it. But if you're thinking you're just sort of getting up and moving for the first time, well, you've still got time to get down to some markets. The Torquay Farmers Market is running till 1 o'clock. The Geelong City Market, just around the corner from here behind Market Square, that continues until 2 p.m. That's at Little Mallop Street. And a Piccadilly Market at Warrilil is also open till 2. So you can get out there to Murrumbina Park. There's a lot of food and local makers and magic shows and stuff out there. Face painting, all the hits. So you haven't completely missed out. I mean, you don't have long, but you can still do it, can't you? Hey, we're going to have a great afternoon together. We've got plenty of great music too, including Taylor Swift and The Police, coming up next right here on Bay 93.9.
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2: 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Heavy rainfall is causing localised flash flooding in Geelong and surrounding suburbs including Bell Park, Leopold, Belmont and Highton. The Bureau of Meteorology has issued a severe weather warning for heavy rainfall leading to flash flooding. 19.2 millimetres of rain has fallen at Geelong since 8 a.m. on Saturday morning and rain may continue for several hours. 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

Taylor Swift on Bay 93.9, playing music to have you feeling good all weekend. From 2025, Taylor Swift, Elizabeth Taylor. Should have been Bette Midler, that song. Mill and I argue about it all the time. Anyway, let's not get into Elizabeth Taylor, Bette Midler. Let's just get into Queen.

0: Katy Perry, Bay 93.9, playing music to have you feeling good all weekend. Hey, Mill and I return on Monday morning from 6 a.m. and we do it all thanks to E&S Kitchen, Bathroom and Laundry, 531 Moorabool Street in Geelong. There's a competition. I'm going to tell you about it a little bit later on this afternoon. We've got a new comp, and I won't give too much away, but it's called Sip Happens. So sipping and catching up with friends. Anyway, we will talk about that a little bit later on. But Mill and I will return Monday morning from 6 a.m. through the week. I had a young gentleman call up and tell, and he wanted to win show tickets because we're giving away show tickets this week too. And his name's Orlando, and he was telling me about his pet moth.
1: It died.
0: It died? How did it? Hold on. How did it? What happened?
1: It laid eggs and it died.
0: Oh, no, Orlando. Jeez, all right. So there's no moth problem at your house? No more moths?
2: Is there a moth?
1: Yeah.
0: There's a few. Is there a few around when the lights come on at night, mate?
1: He said?
0: The moths come around at night?
1: Yeah.
0: Yeah. Hey, Orlando, thanks for calling, mate. I'll pop you in the drawer to win those tickets to the Geelong show, all right?
1: Okay.
0: Good boy. Have a good day.
1: Bye. Bye.
0: Bye. Well done, Orlando, and RIP to that moth. It was very well looked after.
1: Bye.
0: Bye. Well done, Orlando, and RIP to that moth. It was very well looked after.

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10: 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Heavy rainfall is causing localised flash flooding in Geelong and surrounding suburbs including Bell Park, Leopold, Belmont and Highton. The Bureau of Meteorology has issued a severe weather warning for heavy rainfall leading to flash flooding. 19.2 millimetres of rain has fallen at Geelong since 8 a.m. on Saturday morning and rain may continue for several hours. 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

0: 93.9, playing music to have you feeling good on the weekend. Traffic in a sec, but first, let's have a look at what's coming up next. And many call this the Australian anthem. I don't know about that, Veronica's. Go West, not far away. From Pretty Woman, Far From Memory. That's around the corner, and up next, oh, the B-52. The perfect song to cruise it around the waterfront too, or anywhere in general. We'll do it all next.
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3: Bon Pond's busy as always for Colac Road around the shopping centre in both directions, and Pioneer Road nearby carrying some traffic for the westbound run. Avalon to Werribee, Princess Freeway, moving well northbound for the run to Melbourne if you're headed that way. It drives down some traffic about at the junction with High Street and Port Arlington Road in all directions. Your local IGA is having a 3-day sale right now till Sunday. 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Weather, rain and plenty of it this afternoon with a top of 15, dropping to 8 degrees overnight. A partly cloudy top of 17 on the way for tomorrow. Right now, 13 degrees. That's the latest Bay 93.9 weekend traffic and weather for Geelong and the Surf Coast.
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11: Hi, I'm Donna DeMayo. Heavy rainfall has led to flash flooding in Geelong and surrounding suburbs, including Bell Park, Leopold, Belmont and Highton. Angus Hines from the Bureau of Meteorology says the rainfall is still coming, with high falls over the last 48 hours.
12: So at Geelong, we're up to just shy of 40 millimetres in the rain gauge there, 39.4 if we're being exact. And looking in and around the area, rain gauge a little ways out to the west on Pollocksford Road, not too far away from Stonehaven, 48 millimetres down there.
11: The price of oil has fallen overnight after G7 leaders agreed to release emergency stockpiles. Peter Khoury from the NRMA has told the ABC the meeting overnight between European leaders means the price of petrol could drop in Australia, but things may still change.
13: Over the weekend, things could happen in the Middle East which completely wipe out those falls, and that's just the reality of the market. And it's been like that since February. Highly volatile. Things change in an instant. And this morning's good news could be this afternoon's bad news.
11: A motorist has been arrested after several people were hurt in Newcastle when a car crashed into a crowd. The group was farewelling NRL Knights players ahead of tomorrow's grand final. It's understood at least two people are in a critical condition, including a child. Thousands have been woken in the middle of the night by an earthquake. The 4.8 magnitude quake was centred near Leongatha in South Gippsland, but was felt by some in the greater Geelong region. The quake happened at 2:01 a.m. at a depth of 10 kilometres. And until October 11, Geelong Design Week is celebrating creativity and innovation with more than 100 activities and events. The centrepiece of this year's program is the inaugural Victorian Regional Design Fair.
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11: Geelong's move to the top of the AFLW ladder with a dominant win over Richmond at Princes Park. It was stormy conditions, but the Cats dominated the second half to win by 34 points. The Roosters and Knights are playing in the NRL decider this weekend, and Ferrari's Charles Leclerc has set the fastest time in the second practice at the Bahrain Grand Prix being held in Malaysia.
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11: A rainy day ahead, a top of 15, partly cloudy and 16 degrees tomorrow, but there's no forecast rain.
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Playing music, have you feeling good all weekends? The Melbourne Boat Show, October 15th to 18th at the Docklands. Hope you're taking it easy on the roads. If you are out on the roads driving in before, it was as rain. There's water everywhere, all over the roads and stuff. I haven't had a good look down at Barwon River, but hope you are taking it easy on the roads. And just remember, if you can stay in today, stay in. It's a good day to be staying in. How many times can I say stay in? Let's get into the Red Hot Chili Peppers now on Bay 93.9. Nick with you this afternoon. Hey, if you're on the roads and you can see something, give us a buzz. I'm in here. 52 299 939.

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1: 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Heavy rainfall is causing localised flash flooding in Geelong and surrounding suburbs including Bell Park, Leopold, Belmont and Highton. The Bureau of Meteorology has issued a severe weather warning for heavy rainfall leading to flash flooding. 19.2 millimetres of rain has fallen at Geelong since 8am on Saturday morning and rain may continue for several hours. 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

the Queen's Park Bridge on another gorgeous sunny Saturday, and I'm seeing that bumper-to-bumper traffic. Don't you remember? 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

0: Bay 93.9, playing music to have you feeling good on this rainy Saturday. Miranda joins us on the phone, live out on the road. Good afternoon to you, Miranda. How are you?
1: Yeah, good.
0: Whereabouts are you? There's been a few road closures where you are?
1: Yeah, just down Carlamont Way. On Reserve Road, if you're heading down and you go past the railway line, there's police there. They're turning everybody around. It's flooded. Basically, the turn-off to go down into Horseshoe Bend Road or White Road, I think it is.
0: Yep.
1: And the whole area is flooded.
0: Yeah, it's quite busy. When I was driving in before, it's quite busy too on the road. So it's probably a good idea to stay indoors if you can today, isn't it?
1: Yes, but I've still got to get out and get stuff. So
0: yes, no, you do.
1: Take the scenic route.
0: Absolutely. Hey, thanks for calling, Quayne. Have a great day.
1: You too. Take care.
0: Hey, Foreigner, in the next 5 minutes right here on Bay 93.9.
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0: Feeling good on this Saturday afternoon. We are moments away to see what's happening around town with the traffic. And then Luther, Janet, all the hits. How about I'll throw in Walk the Moon? That's not bad. That's good. Good areas, Nick. Don't third person. And up next, Crowded House. How good. The Finn Brothers. You got your Neils. You've got your Tims. We'll do it all next. Here comes your traffic.
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3: Low on the Great Ocean Road. Carrington traffic for the run both ways through town this afternoon, but otherwise seeing a good run both ways for the Great Ocean Road. Avalon to Werribee, Princess Freeway moving all northbound for the run to Melbourne if you're headed that way. Warn Ponds, busy as always for the run both ways, and Colac Road around the shopping centre. It's spring season at Freedom. 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Only at Freedom. Rain and plenty of it this afternoon with a top of 15, dropping to 8 degrees overnight. A partly cloudy top of 17 on the way for tomorrow. Right now, 13 degrees. That's the latest Bay 93.9 weekend traffic and weather for Geelong and the Surf Coast.
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14: Hi, I'm Donna DeMayo. Wet weather continues with a flood alert upgraded to a watch and act warning for Geelong and surrounding suburbs, including Belmont and Highton. Residents are being urged to move indoors. The Bureau of Meteorology's Angus Hines says the rain should clear overnight.
15: Unfortunately, just because that leading band of rain is clearing up doesn't mean all the wet weather's gone, and we could certainly see some coming and going of some showery weather around the Geelong region today that might add another 10, 15, maybe 20 millimetres into the rain gauges before it should clear up overnight, and conditions are looking a fair bit brighter as we head into Sunday, waking up to a cool but mostly sunny day on Sunday.
14: A powerful earthquake has rumbled through Victoria in the early hours of the morning. The magnitude 4.8 quake was centred near Leongatha in Gippsland. It was strong enough to be felt in Geelong and along the surf coast. Lily at Noble Foods in Leopold says locals have been dropping by wanting to talk about being woken up by the quake around 2 a.m.
16: Yeah, some of our customers have been coming in asking if we felt the earthquake, saying that they felt it this morning.
14: Fuel prices are a chance to fall thanks to a plan from G7 leaders to release stockpiled oil. Here's Energy Minister Chris Bowen.
17: Effectively, Australia did that when we reduced our minimum stock obligation requirements earlier in this crisis, and those arrangements would stay in place until January.
14: 10 people have been injured. 2 are in a critical condition after a car crashed into a crowd of NRL Newcastle Knights supporters in Newcastle. A 5-year-old is one of those critically hurt. The 18-year-old driver has been arrested.
1: Lantieri Partners, kicking goals towards your wealthier tomorrow.
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14: Nick Dacos has added another accolade to his stellar season, winning Collingwood's E.W. Copeland Trophy. The Brownlow medalist polled 519 votes ahead of brother Josh and Darcy Cameron. He's matched his father, Peter Dacos, as a 2-time Magpies best and fairest.
18: 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You guys give me ongoing support, and I think Josh touched on it before, but we've all got bonds that are so much greater than football, and I'm forever grateful for that. To fly the Collingwood Football Club, I'm all in on what we're trying to achieve, and there's so much excitement.
14: And the Cats have jumped to the top of the AFLW table with a 54-20 win over Richmond.
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14: A rainy day ahead, a top of 15, partly cloudy and 16 degrees tomorrow, but there's no forecast rain.
19: Being stuck at the boom gates again in Lara. Where else would you rather be?
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The Melbourne Boat Show, October 15th to 18th at the Docklands. Now, as we go from 88 now to 2025, Ed Sheeran, Sapphire. 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
1: 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Heavy rainfall is causing localised flash flooding in Geelong and surrounding suburbs including Bell Park, Leopold, Belmont and Highton. The Bureau of Meteorology has issued a severe weather warning for heavy rainfall leading to flash flooding. 19.2 mil of rain has fallen at Geelong since 8 a.m. on Saturday morning and rain may continue for several hours. 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

0: 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Sorry, I missed that piano bit. Hey, Royal Geelong Show is coming to town October 15th, 18th. Fun for the whole family. And all this week, we are giving away family passes. Now, October the 15th, 18th, so it's a couple of weeks away. Mill and I are going to be down there on the Saturday from 12 o'clock. So make sure you come and say g'day. But it kicks off Thursday, 9.30 to 4. Friday kicks off at 9.30. But the Friday and Saturday night, 10.30pm shutdown, you know what's going to happen. It's going to be unreal. You can get tickets from royalgeelongshow.org.au. But next week, we're doing Show Me the Funny. And all you got to do is ring us up, tell us a bit of a joke. All right. See, personally, I love dad jokes. They're real poxy, but like they're easy to do. It's a bit of Googling. Or if you've got some from back in the day, that's all you got to do is ring us up Monday morning, 52299939. Not now, but Monday morning. And you could be winning yourself a wonderful family pass to the Royal Geelong Show. How good will that be? Tell you what else is good, Bernard Fanning, next here on Bay.
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9.9 playing music to have you feeling good on the weekend. Wowee. What a Saturday it is. Rain, bit of wind. We've had a fair bit of rain since 9 a.m. this morning. It's upwards of 30 mil, which doesn't sound like a lot in theory, but it's quite a lot, isn't it? So if you're in the car, just keep it safe. Keep it sensible because it is wild. There's road closures everywhere. It is all happening. It's getting to No Doubt now. Bay 93.9.

0: to have you feeling good on the weekend. It is Bay 93.9. Hope you're having a fantastic Saturday afternoon. Geez, the weekends are just absolutely flying by, and some songs are flying in our way real soon. Geez, bit of techers. Yeah, fire up. Save it for tonight, actually. But good, ATB, new music from G Flip. Played this last Saturday at the G. This time last week. Oh, no, it's a bit before. But, hey, good one. And up next, Jimmy, Michael Hutchins, In Excess, all the gang. We will do it next.
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3: Avalon to Werribee, Princess Freeway, moving well northbound for the run to Melbourne if you're headed that way. But inbound delays in place for a while now on the West Gate Freeway around Fisherman's Bend from an earlier incident at Corio. Princess Highway, carrying some traffic for the run both ways around Purnell Road. Busiest for the northbound run at Bowen Heads. Seeing a good run both ways for Bowen Heads Road. The Snooze Flash Sale is on now with 20 to 50% off an amazing range. Hurry, the Snooze Flash Sale must end Sunday. It's amazing what little snooze can do. Rain and plenty of it this afternoon at the top of 15, dropping to 8 degrees overnight. A partly cloudy top of 17 on the way for tomorrow. Right now, 13 degrees. That's the latest Bay 93.9 weekend traffic and weather for Geelong and the Surf Coast.
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New music from G Flip on Bay 93.9. Playing music to have you feeling good on this wet and wild Saturday. If you're out and about on the road, just be careful. We've had 30 mil since this morning. It's been recorded out at the Geelong Racecourse. So make sure you take it nice and easy on the road. Let's get into Whitesnake now. Bay 93.9. Playing music to have you feeling good.

93.9, playing music to have you feeling good on the weekends. The Melbourne Boat Show, October 15th to 18th at the Docklands. That's our Tekka's song, ATB, from 99. Made me feel like I was back at the high school social or something. Something going on back at Florey Hill in Bendigo, and just having a look to my left and look to my right and just thinking, hey, what's up? Not really. I was quite nervous. Quite nervous as a 15-year-old child. Kenny Loggins now, Bay 93.9. Jeez.

0: 93.9, playing music to have you feeling good on this wet and wild Saturday. Sandy, good afternoon to you. What's happening at your joint?
1: Pouring rain. I have 80 mils in my rain gauge. It was 30 mils at 6 o'clock last night. I emptied it at 9 a.m. yesterday, so it was empty at 9 a.m. So from then until now is 80 mils, and I have photos.
0: Jeez.
1: My neighbours' houses are like lakes. The water's lapping up to their doorsteps, and that's on Port Arlington Road.
0: Yeah, it's absolutely wild out there. Have you been down to Barwon River at all and seen anything down there?
1: I have, yes. We had a regatta down there today, the Barwon Regatta, so... We had a time trial with rowers from all over the state coming, and it's pretty wet. It didn't stop raining. The drains coming out into the river were like whitewater rapids, and the river is rising fast. It's probably broken its banks by now. It was rose about 30 centimetres while we were down there, so it was just rising really fast.
0: Yes, no, it's absolutely wild. Well, I think it looks like the rain sort of eased up for a bit, so hopefully we've seen the last of it.
1: Well, I don't think so. They're saying that it's going to be a really wet El Nino. That's what they're saying. So it's not going to be a dry one. They said it's like a wet one. It's been building. This has been building for a while, so we haven't seen the last of it. Yeah. That's what they're saying. But who knows?
0: Who knows? El Nino, old El Paso. We can't keep up with it. Sandy, thanks for calling. Have a lovely day.
1: No worries, mate. You take care. Bye. You.

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0: Stevie Nicks, Bay 93.9, playing music. So have you feeling good? Good afternoon. Nick with you today. Mill and I return Monday morning from 6 a.m. Sarah Grace with what you're watching after 8:30. And I just wanted to talk. I'm going to bring this up with Mill. I'm just going to write this down. Bollards in Geelong. Now, the waterfront bollards down there, you can do an it's a fantastic tour and have a look at all the bollards. Some of them need restoring, which they're doing a bit of a community consult at the moment about that, seeking public feedback. But I'm thinking Mill and I make our bollards of Mill and I, and we don't ask council. We're just going to put them down there at the waterfront and see what happens. Well, I mean, we could end up in a fair bit of trouble, but I think it's worth it. So that's what I'm going to try and see. If, I like causing a bit of mischief. So does Mill, but I don't know if she'll go this far. But I reckon we should get Mill and Nick bollards down there. Anyway, we will discuss this Monday morning after 6, all thanks to E&S Kitchen, Bathroom and Laundry, 531 Moorabool Street in Geelong. Now, in the next 10 minutes, Survivor, and up next, Taylor Henderson, local. Nice, love it. We'll do it next.
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Bay 93.9, playing music to have you feeling good on this wet and wild sad day. It looks like it's eased. That advice earlier has been reduced. So it looks like it's everything's starting to settle down a bit. But if you're driving around on the roads, just still take it easy because there'll be there's water everywhere. But it looks like the rain has eased up for now. We just had Martin on the phone earlier saying, chuck on your headlights. There's a few cars getting around town with no headlights on, you know, which is fair enough. You think it's a daytime, but hard to see in these conditions. So just still take it easy while the threat is gone. Still dangerous on the roads. Anyway, it's Nick with you up until 6 o'clock. Hope you're having a great day. Sit back and unwind now with Robert Palmer and UB40. Please.

0: Bay 93.9, playing music to have you feeling good on the weekend. Edging closer to 4 o'clock, this is what's next. Maddie Wilder. How about some Pink? How about flying around the stadium with a piece of string? That's what she does. She loves it. Bit over it, if I'm honest. But I love Pink. She's fantastic. And up next, oh, Whitney. Police. We'll do it all next. Here comes your traffic.
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3: Keep in mind, we have changed road conditions in both directions on Seabeach Parade, Corio, due to emergency works. Speeds are down to 40 km in the area. Meanwhile, seeing brake lights, Shannon Avenue at Autumn Street in Geelong West, and in Belmont, Barwon Heads Road at Breakwater Road. 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Geelong's weather: rain this afternoon with a possible thunderstorm. Tomorrow, partly cloudy with a top of 17. Right now, it's 13 degrees. That's the latest Bay 93.9 weekend traffic and weather for Geelong and the Surf Coast.
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Matt Wilder on Bay 93.9. Playing music to have you feeling good on this wet and wild and windy Saturday. How is it? Well, it seems to have calmed down now, so I think we're out of that sticky situation we may have been in earlier with flash flooding. It seems to have been reduced now, so it looks like we're all good to go. Just remember, though, be careful on the roads because there will still be water out there, and make sure you've got your headlights on as you are getting around town. Now, Duran Duran, Bay 93.9. Hope you're having a good Saturday arvo.

Bay, 93.9. Playing music to have you feeling good all weekend. The Melbourne Boat Show, October 15th to 18th at the Docklands. That's going to be fantastic as we go from REM into Taylor Swift, Oh Polite. This is a banger. Turn this up. It's Bay 93.9. Uh-huh.

0: Thank you, Rihanna. 93.9, playing music to have you feeling good on the weekend. I was on the phone to a friend last night, Georgia. We used to call her Lloydie in high school because she had the Lloyd. Do you know Lloyd Christmas from Dumb and Dumber? And he had the sort of the straight fringe across the top. She had that. She was ahead of her time. She had that in high school, and she still got the nickname Lloyd. But see, I haven't seen Lloydie for, I don't know, I'm going to say about 5 years. But before that, I hadn't seen her for 10 years. And we speak on the phone a hell of a lot. She grew up in Bendigo, and we've got a lot of the same friendship group, and we don't catch up much anymore. But we've been talking about catching up, and I think we're going to do it, finally. It's like we do it. It's like we're in the Olympics. Once every 4 years, we'll catch up or something. But I think those girls are going to come down because we're going to go to Salt and Pepper and Boys to Men out at Mount Dunedin Estate. But it got me thinking. It's so hard to catch up with people these days. Life gets in the way. And, you know, if you've got kids and you've got, you know, work and you're trying to juggle anything, you just don't see your mates anymore. But this week we are doing Sip Happens. And this is unbelievable. When you can't catch up with people, and Sip Happens, basically. So what we're going to do is we want you to call us up with Mill and I in the morning next week on 52299939. Not now, but next week. And tell us about, you know, how you've been trying to catch up with your mates and you just can't do it. And what you'll win is you'll win two bottles of Mount Dunedin Estate wine, but also you'll go in the draw, and we'll do it at the end of the week. The main prize, again, this is unbelievable, a lunch at Mount Dunedin Estate for you and 9 friends with food and drink all included. 9 friends. That's extraordinary. Mill and I went out there for lunch the other day, and the food is fantastic. And I had a Mount Dunedin Shiraz, which was beautiful. So it's unbelievable out there. Lunch, dinner, all functions out at Mount Dunedin Estate. They have you covered out there. They are fantastic. Good afternoon to Christine and the gang. They'll be getting through weddings today. They love it out there. Hey, in the next 10, we're going to go extreme. And up next, Phil Collins on Bay 93.9.
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feeling good on the weekend or on this wet and wild Saturday. Looks like it's calmed down a touch. Hooray. Jeez, I'll tell you what, it was wild there for, I mean, in Ocean Grove overnight. I remember waking up this morning and just going, gooly dooly, we've had some rain. And I've got Huey the Groodle with me down from Melbourne. He and I went to go, you know, get a coffee, go down the beach, and we just sat in the car and looked sad as we looked out over the water. Anyway, I hope you're having a great day today. It looks like the threats of flash flooding and stuff has been reduced, so it looks like we're in the clear. Just make sure you keep your headlights on. And also make sure that you drive safely on the roads, because there's still water out there. Let's get into the Black Eyed Peas now. And the beach.

0: Bay 93.9. I'm playing music to have you feeling good on the weekend. We are edging closer to 5 o'clock, and it's about that time I really start thinking about what I'm going to have for dinner. But meanwhile, this is what we've got coming next. Dragon, hey, coming to town. End of November, hello. Red Hot Summer, Susie Quattro, Dragon, Choir Boys, all hits. But we're going to play them real soon. That's what I'm trying to get at. And up next, Starship. They're not coming to Torquay. But Dragon are. Jeez, I need to pull a pin on this. We'll do it all next. Here comes your traffic.
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3: Keep in mind, we have changed road conditions in both directions on Sea Beach Parade Corio due to emergency works. Speeds are down to 40 km in the area. Otherwise, seeing a bit of congestion, Mallop Street to Bellarine Street in Geelong and in Belmont, Barwon Heads Road at Breakwater Road. The Snooze Flash Sale is on now with 20 to 50% off an amazing range. Hurry, the Snooze Flash Sale must end Sunday. It's amazing what a little snooze can do. Geelong's weather, rain this afternoon with a possible thunderstorm, tomorrow partly cloudy with a top of 17. Right now it's 13 degrees. That's the latest Bay 93.9 weekend traffic and weather for Geelong and the Surf Coast.
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4: So there's a boy and a girl. There's El Nino and El Niña. Brother and sister. 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

Dragon on Bay 93.9, playing music to have you feeling good on the weekend. The Melbourne Boat Show, October 15 to 18 at the Docklands. Dragon will be absolutely rocking down at the Torquay Commune for the Red Hot Summer with Susie Quattro, Baby Animals, John Stevens. It's just going to go off. I cannot wait to see. I can't wait to see the Baby Animals. I absolutely love them. Now, let's get into music from 2019 now. It's The Weeknd, Blinding Lights, Bay 93.9.

Bay 93.9, playing music to have you feeling good on this wet and wild Saturday. Hope you survived it okay. Looks like it's calmed down. That earlier threat advice of flash flooding seems to have disappeared with the rain. Sort of wrapping it up for now anyway. So we're fine for now. If you're driving around on the roads, just still be careful. There's plenty of water out there. And also just make sure you chuck your lights on as it starts getting dark. And also, just a friendly reminder, daylight saving starts tonight. So I'm confused to which way it goes and if we lose an hour, if we gain an hour. And I just tried to think about it and I can't get it. Crowded house now while I try and figure that out. Bay 93.9.

0: Bay 93.9, playing music to have you feeling good on the way it cans. Now, it's sort of a weird sort of time of the year. Like, footy's done, AFL's done, local footy's done. But tomorrow night, we have got the NRL Grand Final. Roosters, Newcastle. Newcastle haven't been there for about 30-odd years. Roosters seem like they... Well, they haven't won one for a while. It's been Penrith, heavily Penrith. But it's still a real watchy space. Mill and I have been talking about all week. Peter Volandi is the CEO, or the chairman, I think, of the NRL. He's gone to Tones and I. She doesn't want to do it. And so he's gone back and goes, you know what? We don't care about entertainment. The game's entertainment. But I think they're scrambling. They're still currently scrambling. We're not sure who's going to be there. But it'll be a real interesting watch to see the pre-game entertainment. Hey, I mean, Mill and I, Mill could do her Neil Diamond tribute and I could do my Rick Astley tribute, right? If someone's listening from NRL in Sydney, which they do, I've heard they've got it in their office, we could come up and do it. Anyway, you'll have to find out Monday morning when Mill and I return from 6 a.m. And it's all thanks to E&S Kitchen, Bathroom and Laundry, 531 Moorabool Street in Geelong. Everything I just said then, ridiculous.
1: 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At Bay, feel good music lives here. And before AI, there was autotune, and Cher did it first with this. And sometimes you just have to turn up the Aussie pub rock to let the worries of the world fade away. Don't worry, we've got you. The soundtrack to Geelong and the Surf Coast is found right here. 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

Lewis Capaldi on Bay 93.9 playing music to have you feeling good on the weekend. He will be playing here in this town in a couple of months at Spilt Milk. Hopefully, it's not raining on that day like it was today. Hope you survived it okay. We've had plenty of it. And if you are driving around on the road still, it looks like the rain has eased for now. And so we might get a bit of relief with flash flooding and all that sort of thing. So hopefully, for everyone's sake, we're in the clear. Link 182 now, Bay 93.9. Now I've got about 15 minutes to go and then I'm going to pull the pin. Hope you're having a cracking day.

0: Hey, 93.9, playing music to have you feeling good all weekend. The Melbourne Boat Show, October 15th to 18th at the Docklands. Jeez, I'll tell you what, you sneeze and it's 6 o'clock and I've got to go. I'll see you Monday morning. Have a good night.
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3: 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Geelong's weather, more rain this afternoon along with a possible thunderstorm. Tomorrow, partly cloudy with a top of 17. Right now it's 13 degrees. That's the latest Bay 93.9 weekend traffic and weather for Geelong and the Surf Coast.
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0: How's this for a vibe? That big 80s chorus. A fresher tune you're already loving. And the Aussie anthem that still shakes the speakers along Eastern Beach. Millen Nick in the morning. Feel good all day with a playlist like no other. Across Geelong and the Surf Coast. 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
14: Going nowhere fast in traffic on La Trobe Terrace. Ugh.
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0: and Nick in the morning.
1: So there's a boy and a girl. There's El Nino and El Nina. They're brother and sister. But what is happening is El Nino's been at it, the little mutt, and he's released massive amounts of stored ocean heat into the atmosphere.
2: Yeah, right.
1: And it goes up as clouds and then comes down as rain and heat and all this sort of stuff.
2: Ah, right. So their brother and sister, El Nino, El Nina.
1: El Nina and El Nino.
2: So who's their parents?
1: Old El Paso. 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
0: That was really good.
1: Well, you...

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0: Sunday, we love throwing on a great tune from the Oils. 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
13: Good morning, Liam Robertson from Surfing Victoria here with your morning surf report. Well, a very slight improvement in conditions this morning. We've got a new swell in the water that's much more defined than the last few days. It's good seeing small waves on those protected corners with that southwest wind continuing today. We've got onshore breezes on most of the exposed locations, so not much in the way of surfing there. As always, if you are going for a surf, that southwest wind continuing today. We've got onshore breezes on most of the exposed locations, so not much in the way of surfing there. As always, if you are going for a surf, surf with a mate and play it safe by the water.
14: Are you lying?

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1: 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And I think to myself, I wonder what Mill's doing. Can you imagine if we just start, hey, what's up? What are you doing? 2 in the morning.
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2: 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I'm on the pond. The duck is on the pond. Repeat, the duck is on the pond.
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1: 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I used to drive trucks when I was 20. 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I used to love
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2: 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And I'm glad I got that around the right way.
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2: We've got a quiet start on our roads this morning. Geelong Ring Road moving nicely in both directions. 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
3: Partly cloudy and a top of 16 today. Hi, it's Andrew here with the latest news. More than 32 mils of rain has pummeled Geelong and the Surf Coast over the past day, sparking multiple calls for assistance and leaving local rivers on flood watch. Watch and act warnings had been issued for Greater Geelong yesterday before the rain started to ease in the afternoon. The Werribee River seeing some minor flooding, while the immediate threat of flooding has passed at Aries Inlet at Fairhaven, but we're being warned debris could still be an issue. Stay up to date with the Vic Emergency app. An 18-year-old P-plater has been charged with 9 offences after a car allegedly ploughed into a crowd of Newcastle Knights supporters yesterday. 10 people were injured, including a 5-year-old girl who's been left fighting for life, with the vehicle reportedly losing control during the grand final send-off. The male driver is the only person to be charged, with his licence suspended and bail has been refused ahead of a court appearance today. Land tax would be the focus for Spring Street if Labor wins next month's election. They're pledging to raise the land value threshold, meaning those with second properties valued below 300 grand won't have to pay land tax. An aftershock has struck the state's southeast following yesterday's major quake near Leongatha in Gippsland. A 2.7 magnitude quake struck just after 3:30 this morning, felt reports as far away as Grovedale and Lara.
1: Limited edition Amarok Dark Label has arrived at Rex Gorrell Volkswagen.
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3: Geelong's Brian Myers has wrapped up a medical with the West Coast Eagles. The small forward doing that before heading off on an overseas holiday in case talks with the side progress, but he's reportedly keen to stay on at the Cats with a couple of years left on his contract. Newcastle is preparing for its first NRL Grand Final in 25 years. The Knights will take on the Roosters in Sydney this afternoon. In the NRLW action meantime, the Roosters will battle the Broncos for this year's title. And Formula One is in Malaysia for the running of the postponed Bahrain Grand Prix. Max Verstappen will start on pole for tonight's race, while Aussie Oscar Piastri will start in sixth behind McLaren teammate Lando Norris.
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4: Good morning, Liam Robertson from Surfing Victoria here with your morning surf report. Well, a very slight improvement in conditions this morning. We've got a new swell in the water that's much more defined than the last few days. It's good seeing small waves on those protected corners with that southwest wind continuing today. We've got onshore breezes on most of the exposed locations, so not much in the way of surfing there. As always, if you are going for a surf, surf with a mate and play it safe by the water.
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3: Partly cloudy and a top of 16 degrees today, much the same and 19 tomorrow, and right now it's 9 degrees. And you're up to date on Bay 93.9.
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0: Bay 93.9, playing music to have you feeling good on the weekend. Smash Mouth and their version of I'm a Believer. Hello, it is Guy. The Melbourne Boat Show, October 15 to 18 at Docklands. Put that in the diary. Officially the last day of school holidays today. We've had a wet couple of days, so hopefully the rain stays away today. I think everywhere will be pretty busy. Back to school tomorrow, kids. Parents breathing a sigh of relief. And did you adjust the clocks last night? Look, these days, most things do it themselves, but if you've got an analogue clock on the wall, you've got to put it forward an hour. We have gone forward, so yeah, we are losing that hour of sleep, but bringing in those long, sunny daylight saving evenings, which I cannot wait for. Very soon, Peter Gabriel and Kate Bush and the lady that did a phenomenal job at the AFL Grand Final, Kylie Minogue, coming up. Bay 93.9.
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By 93.9, Kylie and Step Back in Time, rumoured to have been paid more than $3 million for that AFL Grand Final performance. I honestly think it was probably worth every penny for the exposure that it brought to the game. But hey, happy for you to prove me wrong. I did mention earlier there's plenty of markets on this morning. I'll give you a little what's on market-wise soon. But now, police, every breath you take. By 93.9.

0: Bay 93.9, the Cranberries and Linger, part of the music to have you feeling good on the weekend. Plenty of markets for you to go and browse this morning. The Belmont Market has got underway. That finishes at 1 o'clock this afternoon at Barwon Heads Road. South Geelong Farmers Market, you'll find that in Yarra Street. That's just started. The Port Arlington Makers Market's on at 9 o'clock this morning at Newcombe Street, and the Ocean Grove Summer Market on at 9 o'clock this morning as well. That'll run right through until May next year, 9 a.m. till 2 p.m. at Ocean Grove Park. Plenty more music to have you feeling good. You Too and Vance Joy are next at Bay 93.9. Hope you're having a great Sunday morning.
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0: 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Whether you're driving the kids to Sunday sport, cleaning the house, or maybe you're still lucky enough to be in bed. Reminder about daylight savings too. Thank you so much for giving us a listen this morning. The latest in Bay 93.9 local news shortly. And then after nine, we've got Fleetwood Mac for you. With Seven Wonders. Plus Sia. Very rich lady now, selling half her music catalogue, Chandelier. Oh, a couple of them, I reckon. And also on the way, we'll find out what happens when a hip-hop star meets one of country music's finest. 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
3: We've got a quiet start on our roads this morning. Geelong Ring Road moving well in both directions. Surf Coast Highway travelling at speed through Grovedale and all the way to Torquay. Barwon Heads Road looking good through Armstrong Creek and into Barwon Heads. If you're heading to Melbourne, no dramas on the Princess Freeway all the way onto the Westgate Freeway. 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That's worth pulling over for. Ends October 6th. At participating stores, excludes IGA local grocer. That's the latest Bay 93.9 weekend traffic for Geelong and the Surf Coast.
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4: Partly cloudy and 16 today, broadcasting on Wadawurrung Country. Hi, it's Andrew here with the latest news. Authorities are asking us to keep an eye on the Vic Emergency app after yesterday's major downpour around Geelong and the Surf Coast. Flash flooding hit parts of the city as more than 32 mils of rain fell, with minor flooding impacting parts of the Barwon River and moderate flooding in the Werribee. An 18-year-old P-plater is set to front court today, facing multiple charges after a car allegedly crashed into a group of Knights fans in Newcastle. Multiple people were injured yesterday morning, including a 5-year-old girl who's in a critical but stable condition. The head of Tennessee prisons over in the US is set to resign after the botched execution of Krista Pike. Frank Strada to step down as investigations continue into the incident last week, where Pike's lethal injection doses failed, leaving her in a critical condition in hospital. Victoria's surgery waitlist could be halved by paying more than 100 private hospitals to operate on 25,000 public patients a year. The state opposition has announced the plan this morning should it win government next month. And demonstrations are expected in Corio today, with One Nation leader Pauline Hance. State opposition has announced the plan this morning should it win government next month. And demonstrations are expected in Corio today, with One Nation leader Pauline Hanson set to appear for a local branch barbecue. It follows their campaign.

0: Roosters and Newcastle Knights will play in front of an 80,000-strong crowd in this afternoon's NRL Grand Final. It's the Knights' first appearance in the decider since 2001. As for the NRLW, it's the Roosters against the Broncos.
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0: Partly cloudy with a top of 16 degrees today, much the same in 19 tomorrow, and right now it's 11 degrees. And you're up to date on Bay 93.9.
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Bay 93.9, the lady that used to work at the ABC canteen in Adelaide and was praised for her cheese and ham toasties. She's done well for herself. Sia and Chandelier. Hello, it is Guy with the music to have you feeling good on the weekend. The Melbourne Boat Show, October 15 to 18 at Docklands. Last day of school holidays today and daylight savings has taken effect overnight too. We have gone 1 hour forward. Sadly, losing that hour's sleep. We'll have to get it back when daylight saving reverses later on next year. Here's John Farnham with Chain Reaction. I'll let you know how you've got the chance to win tickets to the Royal Geelong show next here at Bay. One shot.

0: By 93.9, that is what happens when you get a hip-hop star and a country music superstar together. Morgan Wallen and Post Malone with I've Had Some Help. Hello, it's Guy this morning. Fingers crossed the rain stays away for the last day of school holidays. We want you to show us the funny. From tomorrow, listen out to Mill and Nick, and across your work day too, we'll give you the chance to call through on 52 299 939. Not now. If you can make us laugh, you have got a family pass to the Royal Geelong Show. It is that easy. The clean jokes, the simple lame dad jokes is what we're after. Royal Geelong Show, October 15 to 18. Fun for the whole family. 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It gets underway tomorrow.
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0: 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There's a few things starting soon. Blessing of Pets. That's on at 10 o'clock this morning. It's in Cuthbert's and Grovedale. You can bring your pets along for a blessing. And also, hello to anyone that's heading to Clifton Springs for the Coastline Spring Cleanup. That's on at 10 o'clock this morning until midday. You've still got time to go down there and get involved. Good on you for making a difference and giving back to the community. Shawn Mendes up in minutes and some Bowie on the way as well here at Bay 93.9.
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0: 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And then Andrew has the latest in Bay 93.9 local news, sport and weather from right here in our own backyard. Coming your way after 10, we'll get to In Excess with Need You Tonight.
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4: We've got a great start to your Sunday with all the major arterials travelling well. Geelong Ring Road moving nicely in both directions. The Surf Coast Highway also looking good through Grovedale, then all the way to Torquay. If you're heading to Melbourne, the Princess Freeway looking good past Werribee onto the Westgate Freeway and into the city. The Snooze Flash Sale is on now with 20 to 50% of an amazing range. Hurry, the Snooze Flash Sale must end today. It's amazing what a little snooze can do. That's the latest Bay 93.9 weekend. Traffic for Geelong and the Surf Coast.
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7: Partly cloudy and 16 today. Hi, it's Andrew here with the latest news. A peeplighter is behind bars, charged after allegedly losing control and driving a car into a crowd of NRL fans in Newcastle yesterday. New South Wales Police Assistant Commissioner David Waddell has told Nine some of those injured are on the mend.
8: Our two most serious victims are now listed as serious but stable, so some improvement in their conditions, but obviously not out of the woods yet. We've still got another four in hospital.
7: The peeplighter is due to front court today, facing multiple charges. A minor flood warning's been issued for the Barwon River to Inverleigh following yesterday's downpour. Authorities urging us to stay up to date with the Vic Emergency app, with SES crews yesterday responding to multiple reports of flash flooding in Geelong. One Nation has launched its election campaign ahead of Victoria's November election. The party has promised to crack down on crime, increase penalties for offenders, and scrap the proposed suburban rail loop and the Indigenous Treaty. Police have arrested and bailed a sixth man over a suspected terror plot at the RAF Fairfield base in the UK. He's a dual UK-Iranian national, with the base recently used by US bombers as a base to launch attacks on Iran. And residents in Grovedale and Lara were among those to feel another earthquake this morning. The magnitude 2.7 aftershock struck in Gippsland after yesterday's quake near Leongatha.
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9: 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Talk to Giovanni and Giselle at DaVita.
7: Brian Myers is reportedly keen to stay on at Geelong despite completing a medical with the Eagles. The small forward heading overseas on holiday but completing the medical as a just-in-case if talks progress. Meantime, the Suns are reportedly keen to chat with Hawk Aiden Schubert. A big day for Newcastle. This afternoon's grand final, their first since 2001. The Knights set to clash with the Roosters for the title in Sydney, who've won their last six games against the Newcastle squad. The NRLW title decided main time between the Broncos and Roosters. And Nick Watson's taken out the Hawks' best and fairest, the small forward winning his first ever Peter Crimmins medal. Fremantle's Luke Jackson, meantime, has claimed the Doig medal.
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0: Bay 93.9, Men at Work and Who Can It Be Now, the song that Colin Hay wrote in an apartment in St Kilda where he was living at the time. He was trying to get a moment's peace, but people kept knocking on the door. Hello, it is Guy this morning. You probably worked out by now that daylight savings took effect last night, so we've lost an hour's sleep, but looking forward to some longer days, which I'm always a big fan of. Last day of school holidays too, so it's going to be pretty busy around Geelong, the Ballerine and the Surf Coast, I reckon. Shortly, we'll get to Corona, a 90s flashback from them, not the virus, the band, and we'll also hear from Pat Benatar as well. Hope you're having a great Sunday. Thank you for switching us on and giving us a listen. 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

Bay 93.9, Pat Benatar and We Belong, playing music to have you feeling good all weekend. The Melbourne Boat Show, October 15 to 18 at Docklands. A fair few markets on at the moment. I gave you a little list of them before. We've got the Belmont Market, the South Geelong Farmers Market, Port Arlington Makers Market and the Ocean Grove Summer Market, most of them going through until 1, 2 o'clock this afternoon. Here's new stuff now from Alex Warren. This is Fever Dream. If you want the chance to be wined and dined at Mount Dunede, I'll tell you how you can do that next debate.

0: by 93.9. Denise Williams, Let's Hear It for the Boy. Or should it be, Let's Hear It for the Last Day of School Holidays? Yoo-hoo! Say parents, grandparents and carers. SIP happens in life. I've got to be careful how I say that. We've got so many people we want to catch up with, but life gets in the way. Maybe it's a high school catch-up or just a family get-together. Mill and Nick want to know all about it from tomorrow. Just tell us about something you've been trying to make happen, a catch-up that can never seem to get done. Call in and you're in the draw to win lunch for 10 of you at Mount Denis Estate. We were lucky enough to go out there for lunch a few days ago and I ate too much. That was the only problem. The food was delicious. The beef would be my pick, just exquisite. We had a pregnant friend with us and they cooked her beef perfectly as well, making sure she didn't get sick. I overindulged myself on Shiraz and Pinot and, of course, I found room for dessert. Because there's always room for dessert. The chocolate tart is a must. Now, I'll be taking Ellen back there for a special occasion. I can tell you what, it's not far away, Mount Denis, and the prices were great. The staff make sure you are looked after. Lunch, dinner or functions, Mount Denis Estate has you covered. What an amazing prize. SIP happens. It gets underway tomorrow with Mill and Nick here at Bay 93.9.
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0: Bay 93.9, playing music to have you feeling good on the weekend and hope you're enjoying your Sunday morning. Just a reminder, it is coming up to 11 o'clock. Daylight savings has happened overnight. We'll get to the latest from the local roads in a second, and then Andrew has the latest in Bay 93.9 local news, sport and weather after 11. 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Aussie classic, Flame Trees. Plus Bruno Mars and Mark Ronson. And we'll get to the track that Prince wrote in front of the bathroom mirror soon. Bay 93.9.
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3: Good morning. We are looking good around Geelong and the Surf Coast at this stage of the morning. Barwon Heads Road looking good through Armstrong Creek and into Barwon Heads. Port Arlington Road and the Bellarine Highway also looking good through Leopold and Moolap. If you're heading to Melbourne, Geelong Ring Road moving nicely onto the Princess Freeway past Werribee and onto the Westgate Freeway. 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That's the latest Bay 93.9 weekend traffic for Geelong and the Surf Coast.
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16: Mostly sunny in the top of 16 today. Hi, it's Andrew here with the latest news. A much drier few days in store for Geelong and the Surf Coast after yesterday's downpour. The SES responded to multiple requests for assistance across the city after that flash flooding, while some minor flood warnings are still in place for the Barwon, Lee, Moorabool and Werribee Rivers. Thousands of motorcycle riders are rallying at State Parliament this hour, fed up with the shocking condition of Victoria's roads. They claim the death of a rider after hitting a large pothole near Ballarat last month is a proof point that not enough is being done. Rally organiser Paul Pov says simply filling in the holes with gravel and a bitumen spray seal isn't a solution.
17: How many times do we have to say it? How many people have to get injured? How many people have to die until they actually treat it with the urgency it deserves?
16: Charges have been laid against a P-plate driver accused of driving into a crowd of NRL fans, waving off the Newcastle Knights bus heading to today's